0: 107.3 WSJY. It's Natalie. I'm getting out of here for today. I'll catch you guys again tomorrow. Coming up, Taylor Swift, also Louis Capaldi and Lady Gaga.
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Hey, it's Sarah with you. Well, we're a little ways off from October, but it's going to be a pretty cool month. There are going to be five Fridays, five Saturdays, a meteor shower, a hunter's moon. Halloween is on a Saturday, and that won't happen again until 2037, and clocks also fall back the night of Halloween, technically November 1st, but you get what I mean. It's going to be a pretty awesome month, and I'm looking forward to it. It's my favorite month of the year, my birthday month, and what's not to love about fall, honestly? Peak fall colors coming mid-October when my birthday happens. It's just a great month.

a new level. An Ohio man has been found guilty of illegally using a GPS tracker after police say he placed the device on the car of a woman who delivers and stocks Pokemon cards at local stores. Investigators say the 72-year-old admitted he wanted to track where and when new card shipments were arriving so he could get to the stores before other collectors. The man entered a no-contest plea and was fined $500, placed on probation in order to have no contact with the victim. Collectors say competition for certain Pokemon cards has become intense, with popular releases attracting long lines and cards sometimes selling for thousands of dollars. Still, store owners point out that most restock information can be found through social media, no GPS tracking required. And I can say, as a mom of kids of the appropriate age to like Pokemon cards, they are impossible to get, and I'm not going around to a bunch of stores or searching online to see where I can get them, so it kind of sucks that my kids can't really get them anymore.

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7: This evening skies stay mostly clear with lows near 50. Tomorrow turns partly sunny, highs in the upper 60s, east winds at 10. Skies go partly cloudy tomorrow night and lows again dip into the upper 40s. Sunday brings partly cloudy conditions with highs holding in the upper 60s. Monday looks mostly sunny with highs climbing into the low 70s. Then Tuesday, expect a few more clouds, with highs back in the upper 60s.

0: with you. Well, I've got kind of a crazy neighbor, and I came home from work the other day, and he put up a gate at the end of his driveway. The thing is, you could just drive around it. So it's kind of the funniest thing I've ever seen. I hope he's planning to put up like some other kind of fence, because right now it's only keeping out the honest people who only drive on the driveway. This is kind of a prepper guy who lives in like a shed, essentially, like a non-dwelling unit. I mean, I'm not complaining. He's a nice guy, so he stays behind his actual fence. It's just kind of funny. We've all got one of those neighbors, right? The weird neighbor.
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Hey, it's Sarah with you. Now there are two home improvement kids in trouble with the law. On Monday, Jonathan Taylor Thomas was arrested during a traffic stop in Malibu. Around 12:30 in the morning, cops approached a car that was blocking traffic because it was stopped at a green light. They began a DUI investigation, but JTT, who was a passenger in the vehicle, was uncooperative. Police say he ignored their instructions.

by getting out of the car and repeatedly approaching them. When they tried to detain him, he kicked a deputy in the stomach. Thomas was hauled in and booked on suspicion of felony obstruction and public intoxication. Thomas's TV brother, Zachary Ty Bryan, has had several run-ins with the law and is currently behind bars for violating his probation in a domestic violence case. Not a good situation. Another one bites the dust on those home improvement kids.

0: Hey, it's Sarah with you. A new texting debate is brewing between millennials and Gen Z. Some Gen Zers are asking millennials to stop ending every text with LOL or haha, saying what was once meant to sound friendly can now come across as passive aggressive, dismissive, or a little awkward. I say you have to be able to read between the lines. Instead, they say it's perfectly fine to end a message with an emoji or simply end the text without adding anything at all. Millennials, however, aren't exactly on board. Yeah, I agree. Social media has filled up with responses from people saying they'll never give up their beloved LOL. I mean, I'll do what I want. With one joking, you can pry my LOL from my cold dead hands. LOL. So if you're texting across generations, just remember, what one person sees as friendly, another might read completely differently. LOL. Is it too much? Probably is. I'll do what I want.
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4: This evening skies stay mostly clear, with lows near 50. Tomorrow turns partly sunny, highs in the upper 60s, east winds at 10. Skies go partly cloudy tomorrow night, and lows again dip into the upper 40s. Sunday brings partly cloudy conditions, with highs holding in the upper 60s. Monday looks mostly sunny, with highs climbing into the low 70s. Then Tuesday, expect a few more clouds, with highs back in the upper 60s.

0: Hey, it's Sarah with you. Well, I don't know how this came up at work the other day, but it was Wednesday. So you remember Hump Day? Hump Day, what, you know what day it is? I think I saw that commercial recently. I think it's back. But that reminds me of like 2011 or something when Pinterest was in its heyday and you've got those like early memes. Well, one of my coworkers was telling me about like one of those early memes. She sent it to me and it's like office worker throwing up all the papers in the air and saying, you know, I'm done with this. And then picking them all up and saying, never mind, it's only Thursday. But do you remember those, the early ones, and not like the kind of cool ones that we have now, but they were sort of like animated? I kind of prefer those early.
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Hey, it's Sarah with you. Have you seen the online debate about whether it's okay to take an iced coffee to a job interview? It's been all over LinkedIn and different social media sites, and I've been thinking a lot about this off and on over the past couple of weeks. Some people say they wouldn't want to work at a place where they couldn't take an iced coffee to an interview. I say you're trying to make your best impression. Why would you bring an iced coffee to an interview? It's 1 hour of your day. You want to make your best impression. Why would you bring a potentially messy drink that's going to leave rings on the table? You know, the most that you could bring is like a water. And even then, you don't want to take the chance that it's going to spill or something. And I'm definitely not taking a potentially loud, potentially sticky iced coffee that, you know, they could feel on my hands when I shake their hand. That's the part that I didn't even mention. I mean, your hand's going to be cold and possibly wet when you shake their hands. That's a no-go.

Chaka Khan. Shaka Khan, let me rock it, Shaka Khan. Let me rock it, that's all I wanna do. Shaka Khan, let me rock it, Shaka Khan.

0: Hey, it's Sarah with you. More Glee could be on the way. Creator Ryan Murphy has written a script for a reboot, and it sounds like the original cast is interested. Murphy says, quote, I've been in touch with around 10 of the original cast members. It's very sweet, and they all had a lot of questions, but they were all very enthusiastic about the idea. He added, nobody's read it, so I don't know. We'll see. I vowed to myself that I wanted to write a couple of them to see what people think, particularly the cast, because we're very close, and when we were very close when we were making it. I can hardly believe that Ryan Murphy made that, especially with all the American Horror Story stuff that he has made. It's very different. Glee aired on Fox for 6 seasons from 2009 to 2015. 3 of the main cast members have passed away since the show went off the air. Corey Monteith, Mark Salling, and Naya Rivera. So it will definitely be different if the show does come back.
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6: Skies stay mostly clear overnight, with lows dropping to 48. Tomorrow turns partly cloudy, with highs near 68. Then a few clouds move in tomorrow night as lows again settle into the upper 40s. Sunday brings a mix of clouds with highs similar, in the upper 60s. Monday looks sunnier, just a few clouds around, with a high in the low 70s and lows down in the low 50s.

0: Hey, it's Sarah with you. Well, it is hard to believe, but Halloween, it's coming. Consumer spending on Halloween, it's expected to reach $13.5 billion this year, according to the National Retail Federation's annual consumer survey. The figure maintains the strong spending level of last year's record $13.1 billion and reflects consumers' continued enthusiasm for the holiday. For more than two decades, the Halloween survey has tracked how consumers celebrate the holiday, and this year's results show that shoppers are being thoughtful and strategic, looking for ways to maximize value throughout the season. Retailers understand these priorities and are offering a wide range of products across price points, making it easier for consumers to celebrate in ways that fit their budgets. About half of consumers say that they plan to begin shopping for Halloween in September or earlier, on par with last year. The percentage of consumers shopping before October has grown over the past decade, rising from 34% in 2016 and highlighting how Halloween has stretched from a single day event into a season for consumers. I love Halloween. It's my favorite. And enthusiasm for the season continues to drive much of that early activity. I'm right there with all these people, with 42% of those early shoppers saying they do it because they look forward to fall, and 34% citing Halloween as one of their favorite holidays. Mine too. Value also plays a role, with 23% of early shoppers saying they purchased items early to spread out their budgets, while 21% were motivated because prices and promotions were too good to pass up. And each person is expected to spend on average $115 per person, and candy remains the most popular purchase, with 96% of consumers saying they plan to buy sweets. And of course they do. I do too.
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Hey, it's Sarah with you. Well, if you're a parent that feels tired all the time, you're definitely not alone. A new survey of mothers with young children found that more than 8 in 10 wake up feeling unrested, regardless of how many hours they sleep. In fact, moms with kids age 2 and under average less than 6 hours of sleep a night. The study also found that 55% of moms would rather receive a day dedicated to sleep than a spa day. And nearly 2/3 say they feel like they need permission from someone else before they can prioritize getting more rest. As for where exhausted parents are falling asleep, the couch tops the list, followed by their child's bed, the car, the floor, and even their desk. The takeaway for many parents, quality sleep may be the ultimate luxury. It's been quite a few years since I've had to worry about getting enough sleep with my kids. Thankfully, they're old enough that, you know, I don't have to worry about that. But, you know, that is something that you take for granted when you have it.

0: Hey, it's Sarah with you. If you've been shocked by diesel prices lately, you're not alone. My husband drives a diesel truck. While regular gasoline is averaging around $4.50 a gallon nationwide, diesel prices have climbed above $6 a gallon and more recently closer to $7 in many parts of the country. So why is diesel so much more expensive? Experts say there are several reasons. Diesel is used heavily in trucking, shipping, agriculture, and construction, creating strong demand around the world. At the same time, disruptions in global fuel supplies and refinery constraints have tightened diesel inventories. Diesel also costs more to refine and carries a higher federal fuel tax than gasoline. The impact goes beyond truck drivers since many goods are delivered by diesel-powered vehicles. Higher diesel prices can eventually lead to higher prices at the grocery store and elsewhere, so you know where that'll affect all of us.
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3: Skies stay mostly clear overnight, with lows dropping to 48. Tomorrow turns partly cloudy, with highs near 68. Then a few clouds move in tomorrow night as lows again settle into the upper 40s. Sunday brings a mix of clouds with highs similar, in the upper 60s. Monday looks sunnier, just a few clouds around, with a high in the low 70s and lows down in the low 50s.

0: Hey, it's Sarah with you. Well, this is for all the millennials out there. Hillary Duff is playing her first show in Milwaukee in more than two decades next year as she expands her The Lucky Me tour due to popular demand. She'll play the Pfizer Forum on Friday, November 12th, 2027, along with Tegan and Sarah. The tour is going across the world and will return to the U.S. in October 2027 for this leg of the tour. Tickets go on sale to the public on Friday, October 2nd. Duff last played Milwaukee in July 2004 at the Bradley Center. So all those millennial things, they're just coming back. I love Hillary Duff. She's great. I've been following her new music on TikTok, and she's fantastic.
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They say the holy water's watered down, and this town's lost its faith. Our colors will fade eventually, so if our time is running now, day after day, we'll make the mundane a masterpiece. Oh my, my, oh my, my love, I take one look at you, you're taking me out.

Hey, it's Sarah with you. Do you ever get stuck in the endless what do you want to eat conversation? Some couples are solving that problem by going through a food divorce. Interesting term. It means that partners handle their own meals on their own schedules rather than planning, cooking, and eating together as a household. Sounds expensive. A relationship therapist said that the goal is to take food off the list of daily negotiations that can create stress and resentment. Younger generations seem to be abandoning traditional meal schedules, and according to a recent study, one in four Americans eat alone almost every meal. But there is a potential downside. Couples who regularly eat together tend to report high relationship satisfaction, so you can skip the shared dinner if you want, but you'll need to replace it with another form of connection. Sounds like there's a lot that can go wrong there. I think you got to eat at least one meal a day together, or at least a few a week for sure.

with you. Well, CNN, MS Now, and Political have regained access to the White House after a federal judge ordered the Trump administration early Thursday to restore press credentials to news organizations immediately. U.S. District Court of the District of Columbia Judge Timothy Kelly wrote that the administration likely violated the outlet's constitutional due process rights and ordered it to restore their press credentials. And really just in time to cover the state visit from China. More on that coming up in just a bit, what the Chinese president is gifting to the U.S.

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7: Skies stay mostly clear overnight, with lows dropping to 48. Tomorrow turns partly cloudy, with highs near 68. Then a few clouds move in tomorrow night as lows again settle into the upper 40s. Sunday brings a mix of clouds with highs similar, in the upper 60s. Monday looks sunnier, just a few clouds around, with a high in the low 70s and lows down in the low 50s.

President Donald Trump on Thursday hailed the truly great friendship he has found with the Chinese president as the Chinese leader began his highly anticipated state visit. During the visit, Chinese President Xi Jinping said Thursday he will send two pandas to the zoo in Atlanta, calling the beloved animals an envoy of friendship. He also announced that China will invite 100,000 American youth to come to his country for studies and exchanges in the next 5 years. China has resisted the Trump administration's urgings and economic threats to use its considerable leverage to prod Iran to agree to U.S. terms to end the nearly 7-month war.

Overnight stays mostly clear with lows near 47. Today brings some sunshine at times, with highs approaching 70. Clouds roll through tonight, and lows settle into the mid-40s. Tomorrow looks partly cloudy, with highs again in the upper 60s. Monday offers sunshine mixed with a few clouds, and highs climb into the low 70s. Tuesday turns mostly cloudy, with temperatures back near 71 and south winds at 10 miles per hour.

Overnight stays mostly clear with lows near 47. Today brings some sunshine at times, with highs approaching 70. Clouds roll through tonight, and lows settle into the mid-40s. Tomorrow looks partly cloudy, with highs again in the upper 60s. Monday offers sunshine mixed with a few clouds, and highs climb into the low 70s. Tuesday turns mostly cloudy, with temperatures back near 71 and south winds at 10 miles per hour.

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1: You've played it cool and I played it dumb. Don't you think I'm a little too young to be messed with like that?

Overnight stays mostly clear with lows near 47. Today brings some sunshine at times, with highs approaching 70. Clouds roll through tonight, and lows settle into the mid-40s. Tomorrow looks partly cloudy, with highs again in the upper 60s. Monday offers sunshine mixed with a few clouds, and highs climb into the low 70s. Tuesday turns mostly cloudy, with temperatures back near 71 and south winds at 10 miles per hour.

Overnight stays mostly clear with lows near 47. Today brings some sunshine at times, with highs approaching 70. Clouds roll through tonight, and lows settle into the mid-40s. Tomorrow looks partly cloudy, with highs again in the upper 60s. Monday offers sunshine mixed with a few clouds, and highs climb into the low 70s. Tuesday turns mostly cloudy, with temperatures back near 71 and south winds at 10 miles per hour.

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Overnight stays mostly clear with lows near 47. Today brings some sunshine at times, with highs approaching 70. Clouds roll through tonight, and lows settle into the mid-40s. Tomorrow looks partly cloudy, with highs again in the upper 60s. Monday offers sunshine mixed with a few clouds, and highs climb into the low 70s. Tuesday turns mostly cloudy, with temperatures back near 71 and south winds at 10 miles per hour.

0: Reed and Chelsea Magnum with you. All right, so are younger people drinking? We talk about it. Tough to know. Some say no. Some say it's normal. Let's talk about older adults.
1: All right.
0: A study of more than 114,000 older adults finds drinking decline national. Excuse me, 114,000 adults.
1: Yeah.
0: Not older yet. Find drinking decline nationally between 2022, 2024. Younger adults leading the pullback. Among adults, though, 50 to 64, heavy drinking increased 36% from 2018 and 2024. That's over a six-year window. 36%. What's going on here? Researchers suggest health awareness, finances, and changing social norms may help explain the generational divide.
1: Okay.
0: I think you wonder if post-COVID some of these older people are like, we're going to die anyway. So pass another round out.
1: Okay.
0: Maybe that's right. Maybe that's wrong. Who knows?
1: Right.
0: But, yeah, I don't know. It's in moderation, you know. And I know I have friends that they don't drink at all. That's great.
1: Yep.
0: I have friends that maybe drink a little too much. You know, watch yourself.
1: Oh.
0: Just moderation, though, is where I try to sit as much as I can.

0: There's Chelsea. I'm Reed. All right, we got this. I got this credit card notification yesterday, and it was like a $13 thing for something. I was like, what is that? And you're like, I don't know what that is. So Chelsea's going to call the company and go through hoops, and I just logged on and I found it in 5 seconds. So I was like, how'd you do that? And I was like, here. And then you did, yep. Mm-hmm. Search button.
1: I am old school where I'm just like, I get our phone bill, like our phone bill, and I'm like, why is it so high this month? And then I don't like try to problem solve it. I just get on the phone and I'm like, hey, can you tell me what's up here?
0: And they're like, how old are you? Like,
1: I think I'm old school that way.
0: Well, for me, I don't want to talk to customer service. They don't want me to call. I don't want to call. So if I can figure out any way to not.
1: The best thing when you call customer service and it's like, we have over a 30-minute wait and you're thinking, are you kidding me? And then it goes, if you press 1, we'll save your spot in line and we'll give you a call back. And it's like, yes. So then it's so beautiful.
0: Or you could just go online and.
1: And solve it yourself. Yeah.
0: Coming up, we got a couple rate hikes here. You may have these services. We want to give you the heads up because if you're not paying attention to your bill.
1: Yes.
0: I want you to be aware and see if you want to make any decisions.
1: Okay.
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1: Yeah.
0: I gotta say, not a lot of Disney Plus consumption going on between Grant and me.
1: Okay.
0: Is Brielle... I mean, that was a can't-miss over the summer. Had to have...
1: Right.
0: We watched a bunch of Star Wars stuff. I know Brielle enjoyed it.
1: I watched all of the seasons of the Kardashians.
0: So that's on Disney Plus. Or that's Hulu. With Hulu. And we have the bundle?
1: Yep.
0: I don't even know what we have.
1: Yep.
0: So would you take a time? Would you take some time off?
1: Possibly.
0: You know, they do these rate hikes, and I just wonder what the churn is. If people are like,
1: right,
0: you know what? I can't do an extra $2.50 a month.
1: That's a lot, though.
0: It is, but... You know, that's half a gallon of gas. I mean, it's,
1: well, let's not talk about gas right now because
0: it's a third of a gallon if you do diesel like that.
1: I filled up yesterday and I was like, what in the world?
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7: We start off partly sunny this morning with highs near 70, then skies turn partly cloudy overnight as the low dips to 46. Tomorrow brings a mix of sun and clouds with temperatures holding in the upper 60s, and clouds linger into the night with lows settling in the low 50s. Monday looks mostly sunny with highs approaching 70, while Tuesday turns mostly cloudy, similar highs in the low 70s and winds out of the south near 10.

0: Hey, it's Reed and Chelsea along with you. Chelsea, we got some habits here, some beauty habits.
1: Oh.
0: That women are sick of pretending they enjoy. You tell me if these are accurate.
1: Okay.
0: Number one, wearing high heels.
1: Yeah, horrible.
0: Being told to smile.
1: Oh, okay.
0: Never tell a gal to smile.
1: Reed's done it. Recently.
0: I did it on a video call, and
1: We don't need to talk. We don't need to go down that path today.
0: Unsolicited appearance advice.
1: Oh.
0: Unless it's from Chelsea's 2-year-old daughter, because
1: that's she's a girl's girl. She's my hype girl.
0: She is Chelsea's hype girl. Like, Mama, you look so cute in that. And you're like, oh, this nighty? This whole thing? Painful beauty routines, that out of obligation, defending emotions at work, being assigned the caretaker role all the time.
1: Raid?
0: I don't ask you to be the caretaker all the time. You take that on. And I say, don't worry about this. And you're like, if I don't worry about it, it won't happen.
1: Reed had something the other week that if I wouldn't have done it, right, it wouldn't have gotten done.
0: Probably multiple things because I'm

0: not even sure what you're talking about.
1: Okay.
0: And that's okay.
1: Okay.
0: But there are times where I've thought, I should do this for myself, you know, scheduling something. And I'm like, no, I wouldn't. I tried to. And you're like, nope.
1: It's
0: we've got
1: wrong
0: this,
1: day.
0: This, and this.
1: Right.
0: You know, you won't even be there in town or, you know, we already have this going on. So now I just say, you just do it. Because mm-hmm. then I do it when you like it. And then you can just track me on the phone and it's just fewer questions. I put up such a stink about being tracked. And now I'm just like, I don't have to tell her when I'm where I am, where I'm getting home. And so she can see. She can watch me. Grant's like, we were watching you drive the other day on mom's phone. And she goes, how come we can't, or he goes, how come we can't do that with grandpa? I said, because nobody tracks grandpa. Grandpa won't let that happen.
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0: dumbass.
1: There's Chelsea on Reed. All right, Chelsea, when your child is upset, do you listen first or do you try and fix it?
2: Ooh.
1: Guys, when she's upset, wives, fiancés, girlfriends, do you try to fix it or do you listen first?
2: Fix it.
1: Parenting coach urges parents they can overlook helping children feel safe, expressing their real feelings and needs. So listening without rushing into emotions right away, asking open-ended questions, and noticing effort instead of constantly evaluating behavior. Mm. Parents should examine their own reactions. The number one skill framing is the author's advice, not a universal ranking established by a new study. But they say, listen open-ended. Don't try and rush in.
2: Okay.
1: Sometimes kids and wives don't want advice. They just want to be heard.
2: Vent.
1: A little vent.
2: Yeah.
1: Ask them questions. But I would handle your wives differently than your kids. Because you can ask certain questions that she will not like either. That are pointing her to a
2: yes,
1: maybe potential solution.

0: Hey, it's Reed and Chelsea along with you.
1: I can't recover.
0: You got to recover. We're here.
1: Okay.
0: Can I lead me to it. It's a Taylor Swift. She's releasing new music, and the head coach of the Chiefs, Andy Reid. We're not supposed to talk football, but I guess this is not football.
1: Well, so the People magazine article says this. Travis Kelce likely owes wife Taylor Swift for his hot start to the season, Andy Reid says.
0: I agree. He looks good, and it's because she's like, you got to get more serious about your...
1: Okay, well, I don't think Andy Reid came out and said that. He just kind of said that
0: she maybe gives him a swift kick in the pants. Well, Travis admitted that watching her do what she does at the highest level, and he's like, well, motivation. Maybe I need to put more focus on being...
1: Okay.
0: I mean, he looks good.
1: Yeah.
0: You know, that belly is gone from training camp. I mean, he's catching footballs, and he's doing great. So I'm shocked, but yeah, I think it's because he didn't look like the guy he did, you know, a year and a half ago.
1: Really?
0: Yeah, and he has said, yeah, Taylor's kind of inspired me to be the best. I mean, she's going to be up there in the box. You better be scoring. And, yeah, she just does. I mean, I think she just
1: Reed,
0: does
1: if I was up in the box,
0: so,
1: would you be scoring?
0: I hope so.
1: Oh.
0: But I don't think, and I think you know this about me, I wouldn't need that as motivation.
1: Oh, okay. Mm-hmm.
0: But he's admitted, yeah, it's watching her do what she does at the highest level. Because she's, yes. I think, like meticulous in the prep, in the whole thing. I mean, I don't think she leaves anything to chance.
1: Do you think that they, like, she gets involved in, like, his football stuff? And because I feel like that would be...
0: No, I think he just watches her the way she probably just goes about, you know, her professional career. And he just, you know, a lot of these guys can do it because they're the most talented, naturally gifted.
1: Right.
0: But then you get to a certain age, like, you know, you got to work at it.
1: Mm.
0: I mean, Tom Brady, LeBron James, these guys is legendary what they would do for recovery.
1: Sure.
0: And I'm sure for Taylor doing that Eras tour, it's like... You know, it's like, this is what you got to do in order to be able to pull that off night in, night out.
1: No,
0: and I think for him, it's like, I'm sure he's backstage going, well, what if I did this kind of thing for football? And the guy's a three-time Super Bowl champ. He's one of the greatest of all time. But if he wants to keep playing.
1: Let this just be an overall comment.
0: Oh, here we go.
1: Fellas, if you find the right gal, she'll make you better. And that's, I think, what happened here. And Reed, you're lucky. That's all I got to say.
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0: Hey, it's Chelsea and Reed. Reed, this is a hilarious story out of Iowa. So you have a raccoon who climbed into an Iowa brewery dumpster. Okay.
1: Got pickled.
0: Yep, he did. He drank a lot and ate a lot of just, you know, leftover stuff. So they called him Trashed Panda. Trash Panda. I don't know why they called him that. But an employee went out to discover him in the garbage early in the morning. They put like a wood pallet into the dumpster to kind of, then he could climb itself out because he had no way to like,
1: at some point
0: get out. Yeah, I mean, he was a little tired and a little maybe hungover. So obviously the employees called animal control and they said, they're glad that we called because raccoons can get really stressed out in these situations they can't get out of something like that. And that he had just, you know, ate and drank too much, really, is what it was.
1: And there are human beings that have ended up drinking too much and woke up in a dumpster.
0: So, yeah, he was good. He sobered up and was released into the wild. And the bar the next day did like a $1 off, you know, your first drink if you say, I'll have what the raccoon had.
1: Nice.
0: So that's kind of funny.
1: I remember, as a family member I had, they saw a bird that had drank some grapes that had fermented.
0: Oh,
1: and
0: sure.
1: It was just kind of, it couldn't fly. And it was just sort of stumbling, walking around, like it couldn't walk in a straight line. And I think that bird is in the best mood.
0: Yeah, sure.
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50s. Monday looks mostly sunny, with highs approaching 70, while Tuesday turns mostly cloudy, similar highs in the low 70s and winds out of the south near 10.

0: Breeden Chelsea along with you. So, trying to figure out, you know, do we want Grant to play football someday? Do we not? My dad played football. I played football. Love football, my favorite sport. But the concussions and the injuries and it's important.
1: What it does to your body.
0: Yeah, it's important. Like when you watch an NFL game, like they don't hit that way in sixth grade.
1: Right.
0: Okay.
1: Yes.
0: Like
1: we're
0: even
1: not
0: high school, like they don't.
1: Yep.
0: But you do see some of those hits. You're like, man, alive. Like,
1: yeah.
0: You know, and I don't watch football for the crushing hits. I don't.
1: No.
0: But you know these like guardian cap things they put on their helmet?
1: Yes.
0: Like that extra layer.
1: Mm-hmm.
0: The NFL credits these with a roughly 50% reduction in practice concussions. But independent researchers are questioning this evidence. Now the NFL has dealt with this concussion thing for a long time.
1: Yes.
0: And critics warn the padding could create false confidence about protection against concussions in long-term brain disease.
1: Mm-hmm.
0: So the consumer XT model has less padding than the NXT worn by NFL players. I did not know there was a consumer model. But laboratory impact reductions do not settle whether the caps prevent brain injuries during actual play. I wonder if people think they're invincible with them, so then they tend to lead with their head more.
1: Ah.
0: I will say this, and this is not probably what the NFL would want me to say, but I realized in high school when I played varsity, you're going to have your head get hit. You cannot, it's hard to tackle somebody because your head is connected to your neck, which
1: right.
0: is connected to your body.
1: Mm-hmm.
0: So to not have
1: that is
0: head
1: how
0: impacts.
1: Works.
0: Yeah, that's how it works. It's, and I just was like, you try and tackle with your shoulder, but you're going to have, it's just a reality. Now, concussions in soccer, concussions in a lot of sports.
1: Sure.
0: So it's not as if it's just a football thing.
1: Football is by far the...
0: Gets most of the attention, deservedly so.
1: Football is by far the what? Most rough sport there.
0: The roughest?
1: Yes. The roughest.
0: But I... You know, you think about your kids in soccer and all these. It's just playing... I mean, don't they have crazy injuries in cheerleading?
1: I don't know.
0: My understanding is that's a rough sport.
1: Okay.
0: I mean, you fall from that height. I mean...
1: Yeah.
0: So it's just, you know, you think about these things if you have kids and it's tough to know what the right answer is.
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They say the holy water's watered down, and this town's lost its faith. Our colors will fade eventually, so if our time is running out, day after day, we'll make the mundane a masterpiece. Oh my, my, oh my, my love, I take one look at you, you're taking me out.

0: right, I know Chelsea can get excited about this one. It is not sports. It is
1: Taylor Swift.
0: Better.
1: Okay.
0: How to get the perfect melt on your burger with the cheese.
1: Oh, yes.
0: How
1: tell
0: do you
1: me.
0: Achieve the perfect melt of your cheese
1: Please tell
0: on
1: me.
0: The burger? First of all, Chelsea,
1: mm-hmm.
0: is there a best cheese for a burger? Is it American?
1: Yeah. Or cheddar. I like a good cheddar.
0: You like a Swiss melt?
1: No. I'm
0: See,
1: not
0: I didn't
1: a
0: like Swiss
1: melt.
0: When I was a kid, and I thought I would never like it. And now when I have a good piece of Swiss cheese,
1: mm-hmm.
0: I'm like, this is really good.
1: Really? Okay.
0: Our son doesn't love cheese, although he
1: Wild.
0: Likes a lot of things with cheese. You know, he likes mac and cheese. He likes, you know, but he thinks he doesn't like cheese, which I said, in this state, that's not, you shouldn't say that out loud, right? But for him.
1: It's true.
0: I remember as a kid, I didn't love cheese as much as I do now as an adult.
1: What?
0: I liked American. I liked, you know, the kids' cheese.
1: But okay.
0: Swiss, blue cheese,
1: no.
0: goat cheese.
1: Blue cheese, absolutely not.
0: Wisconsin cheese expert.
1: Classy cheese.
0: Recommends cheeses like Colby, Monterey Jack, Munster for burgers.
1: Okay.
0: American also melts very reliably. Older cheddar can crumble and release oil instead of melting smoothly, so your older
1: oh.
0: cheese not as good. Add cheese at the very end after cooking while the burger rests. Cover the burger oh. to retain heat when melting thicker cheese, but shredding or crumbling is a good alternative. And Chelsea is done shredded, and sometimes I think it works better because that thick cut of cheese
1: yeah.
0: can be more difficult.
1: It is true.
0: But so often it is the type of cheese, and the newer the cheese, the better the cheese for
1: I
0: melting.
1: I think, Gordon Ramsay, that...
0: Thank you.
1: The shredded cheese is classy. No, I'm totally kidding. The shredded cheese is because we're out of
0: I know why.
1: Cheese.
0: Oh, I know why you do it.
1: Reed, you should have gone along with it.
0: No, I know why
1: I
0: you do it.
1: Decorate my
0: The best
1: burger.
0: Thing is the American square cheese that's in the individual plastic wrap. How much of it's real cheese? I mean, that's the best for a burger.
1: Well, I don't think you could say that, but it is very convenient to get like one pack of those singles, right?
0: Mm-hmm.
1: The single cheeses at the beginning of the summer, and then they're just in there, and they're always good.
0: The fact that they're always good, though, should say something to you.
1: They're always good because they're in the individual wrapping,
0: right?
1: Oh,
0: that's
1: right?
0: why it is. Our daughter, like Chelsea, will get a cheese craving.
1: Oh,
0: the
1: is.
0: Other night at dinner, she's like, I want cheese. And, mm-hmm. and Chelsea's like, the mac and cheese is coming. She said, no, I want cheese.
1: I need real
0: cheese. So Chelsea's slicing off
1: cheese.
0: Hunks of a cheddar, and she's just putting them down.
1: Yeah.
0: We thought she was just not speaking correct. She's like, no, I want cheese.
1: Mm-hmm.
0: Not mac and cheese.
1: It hits all of a sudden.

0: Hey, it's Chelsea. He's Reed. Reed, we were talking about the truckers last week. It was National Truckers Week, and with the flashing.
1: Yep.
0: And we have a trucker that texted into our text line 910-912-6060. And he said, or she said, with the truckers, you can flash your brights on and off. I'm a trucker. Thanks for the help. So instead of turning, you said your dad turned the lights off, turned them on so the semi can merge. It's just a little flash of the brights.
1: Yeah.
0: To let them know they're
1: dark,
0: good to
1: if
0: go.
1: If it's dark enough.
0: Okay.
1: I just wouldn't want you at noon to try and tell.
0: Sure.
1: But yeah, at night. But no, I help these truckers out.
0: I know.
1: I mean, that's tough.
0: That is a tough job.
1: And like, if you're in their blind spot, get out of it.
0: Yeah. Yep.
1: You know, sometimes they'll merge over. You're like, what are you doing? They can't see you.
0: Right.
1: You're passing on the right. What are you doing?
0: Yeah, give it a little speed when you pass, you know.
1: For just a moment, too, I'm going to go a little bit off, but

0: these crotch rocket motorcyclists.
1: Oh, yes.
0: If any of you ride these and you listen and you're the people flying between cars and
1: oh
0: stuff,
1: my gosh.
0: Can you text in 910-912-6060? I'm genuinely fascinated by, like, do you just kind of know one day it's going to be Splat the Cat? Or, like, how do you view that? I would love to ask one of these people. I'm just like, tell me about yourself. Like,
1: right.
0: I'm fascinated by it. Mm. I'm not talking about a motorcyclist who's in their lane, you know, driving the hog and just doing their thing. I'm talking about those people that just fly.
1: Mm.
0: I had to be down in Chicago and it was stop and go traffic. And this guy's just kind of buzzing through cars.
1: Yeah, that's wild.
0: And I'm like, man, if anyone just pulls left, you are going to go flying.

0: on this day, you gotta look your best.
1: 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She's in room 5.
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0: Reed and Chelsea with you. I don't want to give the name of the amusement park because it is negative news, but attorneys say they represent more than 100 riders who allegedly suffered brain injuries after riding this certain coaster.
1: What?
0: This is not in the Midwest.
1: Okay.
0: But three lawsuits were filed. CNN could not independently verify the newly reported riders' claims. But the roller coaster does remain closed, and the company who operates it has declined comment on pending litigation and has previously defended the ride's safety in court. And there are these rides that you go on, and you're like, boy, I feel a little jostled. I mean,
1: right.
0: My brain feels like it just kind of rattled around little much. And they just, the more thrill-seeking, people want bigger, better, faster, taller,
1: crazier.
0: And at some point, it's like, well, the human body is going to get damaged. You know, that is going to happen. Now, some people's bodies are much more up for certain amounts of shaking and everything than other people's are. And when you see those signs, you know, and it's like, here's all the people that shouldn't ride. Mm. And it's kind of self-reported unless they have to weigh you.
1: Sure.
0: But that's all there for legal reasons. You know, I think that's there because they cover themselves.
1: Yep.

0: My name is Zach Lind. 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
5: We start off partly sunny this morning with highs near 70. Then skies turn partly cloudy overnight as the low dips to 46. Tomorrow brings a mix of sun and clouds with temperatures holding in the upper 60s. And clouds linger into the night with lows settling in the low 50s. Monday looks mostly sunny with highs approaching 70. While Tuesday turns mostly cloudy. Similar highs in the low 70s and winds out of the south near 10.

0: Hey, it's Chelsea. He's Reed. Reed, I want to get your take on this from the guy's side. So we have a 22-year-old, and she's a content creator from Washington, D.C. She was recently stood up on a date. So the date didn't show up. She waited an hour and a half at this restaurant for her date to show up. And then she realized he was not coming. She then became, you know, the restaurant staff could tell she was upset, gave her complimentary drinks, and cake. And I'm like, oh, score on the cake. And then she posted a video about it. It went viral. Then she turned this into, a couple weeks later, she had like a singles event at this restaurant that she was stood up at. And a bunch of singles showed up to like mingle at the restaurant. I think that is such a cool story, but I would never wait an hour and a half for somebody to show up on a date.
1: How long did you wait for me on our first date?
0: I want to say you were 20 minutes late.
1: And I was picking you up at your house. So where were you going to go? Yeah, I would say more than half an hour.
0: Yeah.
1: Get out of there.
0: Right.
1: Now, ladies, if you're just ever eating by yourself and you act stood up, it sounds like you get free cake. I'm not encouraging you to do that, but you could just act, you know, like,
0: and
1: where is he?
0: Reed.
1: You wouldn't want him anyway, unless, like, somebody passed away or something.
0: Right.
1: Barring something really serious. But good for her. Take lemons, turn them into lemonade, and...
0: There you go.
1: I just don't take it personally. Guy sounds like a schmuck, you know, like,
0: okay.
1: Just move along.
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0: Reed and Chelsea along with you. We are at that age, absolutely, where our son, who is going to be 6 at the end of the year, he will say what is on his mind at any time, man, about strangers. And I find myself...
1: And us.
0: And Chelsea.
1: Oh. He did say something about me the other day.
0: That, yeah, Chelsea's like, not like that.
1: Scusa?
0: And I find myself now, if like we're in a play, if I see somebody who... there's something that would catch your eye about them.
1: Okay.
0: Okay.
1: They have pink hair.
0: A piercing, mm-hmm, you know, a tattoo. Mm-hmm. I find myself, I just strike up a conversation with Grant about something completely different. Because if I don't distract him, he may ask, you know, I mean, we'll be walking and he'll be just like, you know, why is that person so old? And I'm just like, son, yeah, it's just, but he doesn't get it. And he's asking questions, and I want him to feel like he can ask us questions. You know, I certainly want that.
1: Yeah, but sometimes he's just very loud.
0: Yeah, that's the thing too. He's got there's no like governor cap on him. It's not like, you know, I try and say, you know, some of this stuff you can just ask me when it's just us.
1: Mm-hmm.
0: But he'll just, yeah, blurt it out. And I'm like, Grant, it's not, but it's just hard. He's 5, going to be 6. And so,
1: right.
0: But that's the trick I do is I'll just strike up, you know, like, yeah, did you like what we had for breakfast today? And it's like, well, we had toast and yogurt. We always have toast and yogurt. It's like, did you like that? And then person walks by. Made it.
1: Oh, my gosh, Reed.

0: Hey, it's Reed and Chelsea Magnum. Reed, there is a little bit of a debate about Gen Zers bringing an iced coffee to a job interview.
1: Chelsea, I had this.
0: Stop. Okay.
1: But I have not looked through it yet,
0: so go for it. Jazzed when we're on the same wavelength.
1: Same page here.
0: It always doesn't happen. With parenting, it doesn't happen sometimes.
1: Anyway, moving along to iced coffee. Oh. Ice latte, it looks like here.
0: This is from the New York Post, so it's really just talking about how, yeah, bringing in, like, an iced coffee is kind of saying, oh, I just went to, you know, a coffee shop, and I came here, and I'm just stopping for an interview, and then I'm going to move on
1: it's
0: to
1: like
0: the
1: next. It's too casual.
0: It's too casual.
1: Another stop.
0: And then another person said, you know, you're bringing your condensation cup that's going to leave a ring on the table, and it's just not, like, it doesn't leave a great impression, like, it's not professional.
1: I saw noisy slurping.
0: Yep. I mean, if you're actually drinking it in the middle of it, that's,
1: but you let it get too watered down, then you're going
0: to
1: ruin the coffee.
0: Yeah, I don't really see that. But another Gen Zer is like, if you don't understand that I like iced coffee, then I don't want to work at this company or whatever. So there's like two sides to it.
1: Yeah, defenders say that that does not reflect job ability if you like iced coffee. I would say that it just depends on
0: what you're hiring for.
1: Well, are you drinking it loudly? You know, I mean, you can bring an apple to an interview. Don't eat it.
0: Right.
1: Like, I just... But I will say, sometimes I almost feel like some of these iced coffees for younger people, and you know, you
0: They're
1: text
0: huge.
1: Us if you think I'm wrong, but it's almost more like a fashion statement or something.
0: Oh, it
1: it's
0: is.
1: It's like,
0: Reed.
1: I got my iced coffee with me today. It's just like, settle down, you know,
0: it's
1: Tuesday.
0: It is, Reed.
1: You know. So I feel like sometimes it's just,
0: it's
1: know,
0: too much.
1: Well, I can't do anything without my iced coffee. And it's like, well, that's mostly sugar and cream. Like, that,
0: right.
1: That doesn't even, is there coffee in there? So mm-hmm. I just, but, it'd be tough to not get a job over your iced coffee beverage.
0: Okay.
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0: Braden Chelsea with you. All right, Chelsea, we talk about like that penny that you find could be worth a lot of money.
1: Oh, yeah.
0: How about a video game in Waukesha or a set of video games?
1: What?
0: A rare Nintendo game found in Waukesha has sold for $12,200 at auction.
1: Where was it found?
0: The owner is a longtime collector, discovered 97 brand new copies containing Super Mario Brothers, Duck Hunt, and I think they were like in storage.
1: Okay.
0: So it sold at auction a couple weeks ago. It had a perfect 10 rating. So three rare games from the shop brought a combined $18,514 at auction.
1: That's pretty cool.
0: Now, they got to be perfect, and to which no one ever used them. So if you're like, oh, maybe when I was a kid, no, see, you used it. And you probably scratched it up. So these are like brand new.
1: Really?
0: Never
1: so
0: before out of the box.
1: So that's what you mean when it's like a perfect 10.
0: It's like a perfect 10 rating.
1: Okay.
0: So if you're like, oh, I got to check my old video games. No, it's got to be perfect.
1: Gotcha.
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6: We start off partly sunny this morning with highs near 70, then skies turn partly cloudy overnight as the low dips to 46. Tomorrow brings a mix of sun and clouds with temperatures holding in the upper 60s, and clouds linger into the night with lows settling in the low 50s. Monday looks mostly sunny with highs approaching 70, while Tuesday turns mostly cloudy, similar highs in the low 70s and winds out of the south near 10.

0: That's Chelsea. I'm Reed. All right, Chelsea. Some employees saying, you know, I'm not burned out.
1: Oh.
0: I'm rusted out. So rust out describes feeling disengaged, under-challenged, underutilized, unfulfilled. Unlike burnout's overload, the problem is you're not loaded up enough. There's too little meaningful challenge to what you do. So boredom, procrastination, distraction, fatigue, reduced participation, feeling your skills are going to waste. And they call this rusted out. So therapists suggest discussing new projects, training, mentoring, or a different role with your manager. Rust out has no actual clinical definition of this. But they just said if you're feeling some of these things, yeah, you can have the complete opposite, is that you don't feel like you're being utilized enough. And I do wonder if AI is going to create a little bit of this.
1: Right.
0: You don't necessarily lose your job, but some of the things that you liked doing, some of the things that you used your brain for, they say, I just plug into AI. And then you're not getting to use those skills, your own. And you're still getting the work done, but you're just kind of like...
1: You're not feeling challenged in the creativity,
0: right.
1: Maybe.
0: Yeah. Mm-hmm. Yeah. So, and then there are a lot of people, too, they like numbers and sorting stuff, which AI is very good at. But they kind of like doing that.
1: I like that.
0: So they're like, well, if I have the AI do it, I don't get to do some of the parts that I enjoyed.
1: Sure.
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0: Reed and Chelsea along with you. Chelsea, I mean, this for a lot of people, this would be just a normal concept, but they got to name it. Silent walking.
1: What?
0: You want to take a guess what silent walking
1: is? I don't have a clue.
0: Walking without music or a podcast or a phone call. Just walking and paying attention to surroundings and being in your own thoughts. And they say this is a good way to practice mindfulness and potentially reducing stress. And I will say that we live in a world now where just going for a walk.
1: I know. It's the simple things.
0: It's, you know, we gotta make sure we know you don't have to listen to anything.
1: Right.
0: Now, I've been guilty of this at times. Chelsea's you could just be in silence.
1: Please, silence.
0: But, yeah, I think for younger people, maybe this is like it's a foreign concept. And there's a lot of older people going, what? What now? Like you're not, but yeah, just, but you got to feel like you're accomplishing something all the time in today's world.
1: Yeah.
0: You're consuming something, you're learning something. If not, you're being entertained. You just, you feel like
1: I don't feel that pressure as much.
0: And I think it's good that you don't. And I think you've helped me not feel it as much.
1: Yeah.

0: Reading Chelsea with you. Always crazy story, Chelsea. A woman says she went to the emergency room because she had severe cramps her time of the month.
1: Okay.
0: And then she learned she was 35 weeks pregnant. Yeah.
1: Mm-hmm.
0: So she says an ambulance transferred her because the first hospital lacked a neonatal intensive care unit.
1: Wow.
0: And she says she delivered a baby boy without medication shortly afterward, having noticed no obvious pregnancy bump beforehand. And that can happen.
1: Wow.

0: you go in for cramps, you come out with a baby boy.
1: I don't really know what to say about that.
2: See,
1: when I was pregnant both times, I felt it immediately.
0: Anytime you tell a mom a story like this, and you hear these once in a while, they always go, yeah, that's, you know.
1: But everybody's different, though.
0: But every time moms don't go, yeah, I can see how that happened. Every time they go, well, that's just.
1: It's like, you know, I was only throwing up for the first 15 weeks of it.
0: It'd be tough. Times. It would be tough just because I think you'd go, my gosh, what have I eaten, drank? What have I, how have I lived my life in the last,
1: you maybe don't
0: even live a crazy life, but you just start thinking, like,
1: yeah.
0: Because when you are pregnant.
1: You eat differently.
0: You're very just aware of it.
1: Yep.
0: But and that's like, oh my gosh, you never.
1: I mean, you never had like a insane craving, like I have to have a cheeseburger right now or like.
0: I just.
1: You will never understand that, Reed. It's like, I will drive 100 miles to get a cheeseburger.
0: No. You'll have me drive 100 miles.
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0: Breeden Chelsea, along with you. Chelsea, if your dog takes your seat, Maddie, would she ever do this when you were a little? She'd get up on your favorite chair, your favorite spot on the couch?
1: For the heat.
0: You get up for 10 seconds, your dog takes your chair. Is that affection or a takeover?
1: Affection.
0: Chelsea knew exactly what it was. The trainer says dog usually takes your seat because it smells like you, feels warm.
1: Mm-hmm.
0: Some warmer than others.
1: I am a dog trainer myself. Right?
0: No, you're so. Well, you did get first place many times for the 4-H County Fair.
1: Repping the 4-H.
0: So they're not claiming your territory.
1: No.
0: A relaxed dog that's willingly moves generally isn't a concern. Now, if they growl, stiff, and snap, it can be a sign of a little more of a guarding situation.
1: That's something.
0: The trainer, Chris, and it maybe Chelsea, says don't drag the dog away. Teach off or place.
1: Right.
0: Teach him those words. Seek professional help for guarding or sudden changes.
1: Okay.
0: So if your dog is, for some reason, having something going on, you may want to get some professional help with that.
1: Okay.
0: If a cat does it, and this is just my own thing, a cat does not care. They if they want to sit there, it's not necessarily for love and affection. They don't care. They want to take your spot. And they will get annoyed at you if you want to come back to your spot.
1: Oh, really?
0: Cats are, but I like cats. They're just, you have to earn their love.
1: Oh.
0: You know, dogs love unconditional. A cat's is very conditional.
1: Okay.
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4: We start off partly sunny this morning with highs near 70, then skies turn partly cloudy overnight as the low dips to 46. Tomorrow brings a mix of sun and clouds with temperatures holding in the upper 60s, and clouds linger into the night with lows settling in the low 50s. Monday looks mostly sunny with highs approaching 70, while Tuesday turns mostly cloudy, similar highs in the low 70s and winds out of the south near 10.

0: Reed and Chelsea with you. All right, so if you are feeling like before we get into the full-blown winter, you want to enjoy this fall by getting out, doing some walking.
1: Yes.
0: Maybe get, you know, now is a great time to work on getting a little healthy, not just waiting till January 1.
1: Oh, okay.
0: Now, some healthy of you are reset. Like, nah, we're going to let this ride all the way through December 31st. You may want to get, you know.
1: Reed, please chime in about my workout schedule.
0: Chelsea has really stuck to it. She talked about this probably a month ago, and she did 2 days.
1: Beginning
0: and said,
1: of August.
0: Really?
1: I think it's been going on since then. Anyhows, keep going with compliments, please.
0: You've had a couple little breaks in there. I mean, you haven't,
1: sure.
0: You know.
1: Yep,
0: but that's
1: yep.
0: Okay. So Chelsea really is dedicated to it, and she just, she deserves some kudos, because I gave her a little bit of a, yeah, you know, you did 2 days, that's nice, but, you know, coming up on 2 months.
1: I don't know about 2 months, maybe like 6 weeks.
0: Well, you're getting pretty close to what would be called a habit. So, very good for you. Healthy habits.
1: Woo!
0: But Chelsea, coming up, let's talk about walking.
1: Oh.
0: Because if you just want to go, I'm gonna do walking.
1: Mm-hmm.
0: Well, there's actually people that are doing this, and they're kind of hurting themselves. You think about
1: from
0: this with
1: walking?
0: Running, but with walking,
1: oh, wow.
0: You can mess this up. So we'll talk about some of this. And I guess, yeah, I can see how this would affect people.
1: Okay.
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6: We start off partly sunny this morning with highs near 70, then skies turn partly cloudy overnight as the low dips to 46. Tomorrow brings a mix of sun and clouds with temperatures holding in the upper 60s, and clouds linger into the night with lows settling in the low 50s. Monday looks mostly sunny with highs approaching 70, while Tuesday turns mostly cloudy, similar highs in the low 70s and winds out of the south near 10.

0: Fried Chelsea along with you. Chelsea, let's talk about walking and some of the ways you may be overextending yourself and you don't even realize it.
1: Okay.
0: And walking's such a healthy and
1: it is
0: considered pretty easy on the body thing to do in terms of, you know, I mean, if you run on concrete, that's going to affect the knees.
1: Okay.
0: But experts say there are some potential problems with walking, doing too much too soon. So if you're a pretty stationary person and you say, I'm going to walk 3 miles a day, every day.
1: Gotcha.
0: Overstriding can be an issue.
1: Really?
0: Maybe you want to get done faster, so you start taking some long strides.
1: Oh.
0: If you pull something, how'd you do that? I was walking. Mm. Sounds good of a story. So be careful with that. An uneven stride? I don't know if you're striding 1 foot not as far as the other.
1: Can you get shin splints from walking?
0: Boy, I don't...
1: Possibly if you're not walking right.
0: Maybe, yeah.
1: Okay.
0: Poor downhill form?
1: Oh.
0: Unsuitable shoes?
1: Oh, yes, I can see that one.
0: So they say build distance gradually, keep your strides comfortable, slow down, shorten steps downhill, choose footwear suited for you and your activity. If you have persistent pain, you're going to want to get that checked out. But I never thought about walking as being somewhat risky.
1: No, but I can see how, you know, if you're not walking and you say, I'm going to walk 3 miles, it's like it's too much. You know, you really got to, whatever exercise you're going to dive into, whether that be biking, walking, for me, exercise videos, you got to just start slow.
0: No, I
1: low.
0: Crash dieting, terrible.
1: Mm-hmm.
0: Working out from 0 to 100.
1: Right.
0: Like, not only are you not going to sustain it, but you will have injury. And I think sometimes tells people, like, they get, whatever happens, they want to get healthy, like whatever, for whatever reason. And then they go so hard.
1: Right.
0: And you got to work your body up into it. So we say this not as experts, but more as just take pressure off yourself.
1: Mm-hmm.

0: There's Chelsea Amreed, if you like peanut butter in the morning on your toast.
1: Oh, yeah.
0: Or you like a peanut butter and jelly sandwich.
1: Mm-hmm.
0: Health Digest highlights peanut butter's copper, vitamin E, and zinc. Nutrients involved in normal immune function. Its protein and iron supports immune cells. So, peanut butter sandwich, pretty good for you. Now, it's I love the jelly. Are you a big Ooh. Jelly person growing up?
1: No, not really.
0: Yeah, and our kids don't like jelly. And I'm like, how do you not like this delicious jelly over jam, by the way? There is a difference. And my grandma, though, would make homemade strawberry jelly. And it was so unbelievable. I've got to ask her. Or was it grape? It was grape.
1: Oh, I think you've talked to me about
0: that.
1: Oh,
0: my goodness. I can still taste it. I can still taste it as a kid. And just delicious. But our kids don't really eat a lot of peanut butter and jelly sandwiches. That was by the pool. Like, that's what we ate.
1: Oh.
0: You go out on, like, the boat. Like, that's what you ate was PB&J sandwiches. And my dad, if he would send me to school for a field trip, he would do peanut butter on both bread, jelly in the middle, so it didn't get all soggy.
1: Because
0: he'd pull out that white bread soggy sandwich, and it was very sad. So if you're eating peanut butter, Chels, they do say it is good, although I've been more of a cashew butter fan myself. I think the peanut butter causes a little inflammation, maybe a little acne.
1: Here we go.
0: Is that true or not? I don't know. Once you get it in your head, any pimple you get, you're like, it was the peanut butter.
1: Ah.

0: Braden Chelsea, along with you. Chelsea, going to do a field trip with our son, Grant, 5 years old, going to be six at the end of the year.
1: This is for school.
0: And I am excited about it. It's going to be next month.
1: Mm-hmm.
0: And you've done a lot. You've done all the field trips. You've done all of them, so.
1: Yeah. I mean, I've tagged in. Your dad's done one. My mom's done a couple.
0: Oh, that's true. Yeah, that's right.
1: But Grant wants daddy to go, so say no more.
0: Means a lot. I'm excited for a pumpkin
1: chasing
0: patch.
1: Chasing kids around the pumpkin patch, Reed.
0: So are all the parents kind of responsible for all the kids? I mean, is that kind of the chaperone dynamic, or am I just responsible for Grant? Or do I get like a little group, or how does this work?
1: I've never gotten a group. No.
0: A lot of parents, you said, go.
1: A ton of parents.
0: How many dads?
1: Oh, yeah.
0: Nice.
1: Maybe some dads, for sure.
0: Dads, millennial dads are so much more involved than any other dads.
1: No, it's true.
0: And some of that is by choice. Some of that is just by opportunity. Some dads, you know, didn't have as much of that opportunity for whatever reason, work and things like that. But, yeah, very nice. Excited to do it. And I'm sure you will be giving me the week leading up to it, just kind of the do's and don'ts. Because Grant and I together can be...
1: Yeah, you guys can be like, not rule followers.
0: I want to work with the teachers. You know,
1: okay.
0: I want to work with, you know, as Chelsea said, don't swim against the current.
1: Please
0: Grant
1: don't.
0: Grant and I tend to do that.
1: A lot.

0: before you go, there's something I want you to have.
1: Oh, it's beautiful. But wait a minute, isn't this?
0: Yeah, yes it is.
1: But I thought the old lady dropped it into the ocean in the air.
0: Well, baby, I went down and got it for you.

0: Sam.
1: Reading Chelsea along with you. Chelsea, let's talk about introjection is an unconsciously absorbing other people's ideas until they become your inner voice. Teenagers are dealing with this.
2: Oh.
1: Teens trying to figure out their own identity, where they belong, can be especially susceptible to online influencers whose messages may help or may harm.
2: Mm.
1: So introjection.
2: Oh.
1: So if you're a parent, the advice of this expert is to ask teens, how'd you reach your conclusion on this or that? Discussing evidence and modeling respectful disagreement rather than confrontation, because they're going to feel like this is who they are.
2: Mm.
1: Even if it's not, even if it's just the influencer kind of becoming their inner voice.
2: Okay.
1: So this is not just a social media thing. This has gone on before then. Parents and friends can also supply those internalized messages. This is why it's important to tell kids they can do things.
2: Mm.
1: And you're not supposed to say you're proud of them for some reason. They're supposed to be proud of themselves.
2: Right. Foster internal proudness.
1: But there are adults, older adults that, you know, their dad said they never amount to anything and they've had to overcome that their whole life.
2: Right.
1: You know, and then people whose mom and dad said, yeah, you can do whatever you want. And,
2: right.
1: and they have that. So again, it can be good and bad, and it's pre-social media.
2: Okay.
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0: Creed and Chelsea with you. All right, so let's talk about trying to stay together. When does the eye roll become more than an eye roll in a relationship? So the Gottman Institute identifies contempt, treating your partner as inferior, as its strongest predictor of relationship breakdown and divorce. It can show up as insults, sneering, mocking or eye rolling, rather than just one specific complaint. Now, experts say it does not automatically doom a relationship if partners change their behavior. Can people change? Maybe. Depends who you ask.
1: I think so.
0: Depends on the person, the relationship.
1: Okay.
0: Suggested fixes include appreciation. Guys. Ladies, clear requests.
1: Yep.
0: And ladies, a 20 to 30 minute cooling off break.
1: Is that what it says?
0: It doesn't say guys and ladies. I'm
1: a 20 minute cooling off
0: 20
1: break?
0: To 30 minute cooling off break with an agreed time to resume talking. Not arguing, talking.
1: You should look at yourself.
0: I can't. I don't have a mirror in here.
1: I'll get one for you.
0: Suggested fixes, though. Again, clear requests.
1: I like the cooling off period specifically, and I've tried it with Reed. I'm like, we just need to stop talking. This is just, it's not going well. And it's difficult to work with your partner. Like, it is difficult.
0: What if it's before bed, though? Can you go to bed? Because this says 20, 30 minutes, but sometimes it's like, let's just, and they say, don't go to bed angry. Why? What? We're just getting more tired.
1: Yeah, but sometimes I can't because I can't fall asleep because I'm so mad. So I need to just tell you.
0: And I'm
1: all
0: over there
1: the
0: just sawing logs, and she's
1: mad.
0: Just like, and it makes women more mad when the guy's sleeping.
1: Anyway, the cooling off period is, I like it. It's a newer thing that I've tried with Reed, and then I'm like, okay, let's see when he comes back to me, and Reed will be like, I have some thoughts. We can talk. So then I'm like, okay, let's talk later. So then we get back together later and Reed's just as mad as he was like 4 hours ago. And it's like, what exactly have you thought about?
0: Funny because it's true. I've thought about how many ways I was right.
1: I hope not. I hope you next time look at the other side.
0: The last argument we had, Chelsea came to me and said, I was wrong. And I said, that's all I needed. Not because I was right. Mm-hmm. I always knew I was right. Because you acknowledge that maybe we got to do a little different next time.
1: Yeah.
0: But I will say, I think what you and I do a good job of is we will both admit if I was wrong. Mm-hmm. Chelsea's like, I was wrong.
1: Yeah.
0: And then it does end it. Couples, they never say they're wrong. You can't be right all the time.
1: It's not about, though, who's right or wrong.
0: That's true,
1: too. And
0: I know
1: you said that.
0: That's true, too.
1: But it's really not about that.
0: Right.
1: Okay. Well, this didn't go well. Because you just said right.
0: No, I'm saying right.

Would you dance?

0: Hey, it's Reed and Chelsea. Chelsea, this is I can relate to this. A Business Insider was talking about why some younger adults see an unexpected phone call as interruptions or signs of an emergency.
1: Oh my gosh.
0: Rather than a casual check-in. So they get a call, and I've done this. I'm like, hey, you okay?
1: Business Insider.
0: Yeah, just calling. Oh.
1: Okay.
0: About what? I just seen how it's like, well, I thought this was serious. Texting gives people time to think, respond.
1: Yep.
0: Now, to be fair, others prefer calls for connection and fewer misunderstandings because you can't give as much tone.
1: There's that
0: in a
1: word,
0: text.
1: Reed.
0: But an etiquette expert recommends explaining why you want to call instead of sending a vague, can I call you? Now, it says a lot of people, when they get a can I call you, that triggers worry.
1: Yeah.
0: What I have found is I'm not going to worry.
1: Okay.
0: But Chelsea knows about what? Now, with my wife, that's got to be a little different.
1: Does it, though?
0: I try to have it be different. But for everybody else in the world, it's just like, I want to know the urgency level of this.
1: Everyone's listening and thinking, poor Chelsea. And it's like, you guys are right. Poor Chelsea.
0: Well, sometimes it's a text.
1: Not necessarily.
0: But if Chelsea says, can I call you? I assume it's because there is something serious. With voice texting nowadays, it's just, send me a voice memo.
1: Okay, Reed.
0: I don't want to text it out. Just voice memo the thing over. It gives me a chance to think and respond. Am I wrong? A lot of young people feel this way.
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0: Hey, it's Reed and Chelsea along with you. Chelsea was looking at some of, you know, maybe the older etiquette things versus what even young, not even kids, young people do nowadays.
1: Okay.
0: Let's go through a few of these here. Wearing sweatpants or leggings out.
1: Oh, yeah.
0: Yeah, there's a whole older generation. They do not understand
1: it. I know.
0: Drives them a little nuts.
1: Yeah. I'm not the only mom doing it at drop off, let's just say.
0: Using first names for friends' parents. It was always Mr. or Mrs. Smith.
1: Yeah.
0: Or whatever their last name was.
1: I think it should be that.
0: I agree.
1: It should be, oh, yeah, Jimmy's mom, Mary. No.
0: It's weird when a five-year-old calls a mom by her first name.
1: Mary.
0: But sometimes I find our kids do it, and I'm like, do I want to correct them? Because that's how they were introduced to her.
1: Yeah, that's true. They don't know it's Mrs. so-and-so. And I feel like sometimes with people's last names, it's hard for kids to say.
0: Yeah, I mean, you have a little three-year-old, you know, Mrs., and it's a long, you know. I mean, imagine Brielle trying to say my old roommate's last name,
1: yeah,
0: like Walshevitz.
1: No.
0: I mean, get those Polish names in there. It's luck to you. A few more here. Declining invitations without explanations. It's just, no, I can't make it. The older generation thinks you need to say a reason.
1: Really?
0: Or where I come from, you do not.
1: Okay.
0: Leaving parties without saying goodbye.
1: Mm.
0: My brother is very good at this. Texting here instead of approaching the door. So a lot of young people, they want to text, you know, I'm here, and
1: yeah,
0: then they come to the door.
1: Correct.
0: Instead of just straight up knocking.
1: Yes.
0: Which, there's a reason you have a doorbell. But they like, say, I'm here.
1: You have people say, text me when you're here.
0: Yeah,
1: so don't act like you're not part of that.
0: One of those things my grandpa has where if you come up the driveway, I know. Mm-hmm. I like to know what's coming at me. Other things that young people are doing that adults or older people don't like, phones face up at meals.
1: Yep.
0: Discussing what medication they're on with strangers.
1: And what?
0: This one I agree with. Casual swearing.
1: Oh.
0: Gosh, we've been some places with the kids. People are just dropping words. He's 5 years old. Like, can we just...
1: I know.
0: But it's just their language. They're not trying to be offensive. It's just how they talk.
1: I know, but I think the language is just... It's not good.
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6: Through midday, sunshine mixes with clouds, temperatures in the upper 60s. Tonight turns partly cloudy, with lows near 46. Tomorrow brings mostly cloudy skies, with similar highs in the upper 60s. And tomorrow night stays partly cloudy, with a low in the low 50s. Monday looks a bit brighter, with just a few clouds, highs near 71. Tuesday turns mostly cloudy again, highs in the low 70s, lows in the upper 50s, winds from the south near 10.

0: Hey, it's Chelsea. He's Reed. Reed, this is from the UK. So we have an employee named Chloe who said her manager denied her request for Christmas time off around Christmas, giving reportedly priority to coworkers with young children. So then this obviously had some online debate about...
1: Seems like an HR issue.
0: Should priority be given to employees that have kids when their school breaks, et cetera, et cetera? Your opinion, Reed.
1: So, as a guy who lived most of his life without kids and now has had kids for 5 years.
0: Yes.
1: I would say that it's so easy to make both sides of the argument.
0: Yep.
1: And this is where you'll see coworkers who don't have kids that'll say, hey, I'll work that shift so you can have off with the kids.
0: Right.
1: But let's say that coworker doesn't have kids. Their mother is ill. This may be her last Christmas. Why the heck can't she go spend Christmas with her mom? Now, I'll say this too, though. People get very caught up in the day of. And on my mom's side, we're having Christmas January 20-something probably.
0: Right.
1: You know, on my dad's side, we'll have it probably a few days before Christmas this year. None of this is officially set in stone yet.
0: Yep.
1: But October 1st is coming, so I assume we're going to start getting asked things.
0: Well, I think, you know, people put in their requests. Sometimes, you know, companies do it on first-come, first-served basis. Sometimes it's, like, rotational.
1: Which I don't know if that's fair to do first-come, first-serve. It's like, I would like Christmas Day off on 2029, 2030, 2031.
0: Mm-hmm.
1: It should be, you would think, if you have it this year, you don't have... Exactly.
0: Yeah.
1: But I don't think it's fair if you don't have kids that you automatically don't get that.
0: I agree.
1: I will also say it's nice when people without kids, if it's no difference to them.
0: Right.
1: But sometimes it is.
0: Mm-hmm.
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0: Hey, it's Natalie, and I know this doesn't seem like a lot, but listen, when everybody is raising their prices, even a little bit, seems like a lot. 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

0: with the iced coffee, you're already showing good time management. I do have to say, I have a little bit of an opposite opinion. I'm with the original poster on this. I feel like people use their iced coffee or their big Stanley cups that they bring to interviews as a crutch. And I think you show a lot more confidence if you're able to do something with your hands without having to have that security blanket there with you. I mean, I guess it kind of depends on what job you're interviewing for. That would be more for like a leadership position in my mind.
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5: Through midday, sunshine mixes with clouds. Temperatures in the upper 60s. Tonight turns partly cloudy, with lows near 46. Tomorrow brings mostly cloudy skies, with similar highs in the upper 60s. And tomorrow night stays partly cloudy, with a low in the low 50s. Monday looks a bit brighter, with just a few clouds, highs near 71. Tuesday turns mostly cloudy again, highs in the low 70s, lows in the upper 50s, winds from the south near 10.

0: Hey, it's Natalie. Well, it's no secret that candy corn is one of the most polarizing candies on the market. You either love candy corn or you hate candy corn. There is zero in between here. Well, there is a new candy corn wheat ale. And I gotta tell you, listen, I'm not a fan of candy corn, but I feel like I need to try this. Shock Top candy corn wheat is 5%. They'll be selling it at stores around the country that sell adult beverages. I'm trying to envision what this tastes like because I get like the pumpkin spice beers and stuff like that. You know that they just taste a little, you know, spicier and stuff. But candy corn, I just feel like it's basically a really sweet beer. I don't know. Probably going to have to try it though.
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1: Hey, it's Natalie. Oh my gosh, I feel so seen right now. 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

0: Hey, it's Natalie. If you're not eating dinner with your significant other, are you going through a food divorce? Some couples are going through a food divorce where they stop planning, cooking, and eating meals together. A relationship therapist says the trend can reduce stress and scheduling conflicts, but couples still need to make time to connect in other ways. Now, my husband and I, we don't eat dinner together usually any night because we have kind of different schedules. He starts work at like 5 o'clock in the morning and gets off in the afternoon. I start work later and get off later. So, you know, we just don't find that time to eat at the same time. But we do have our evening conversations where we get into it unless we're being interrupted by a child, which happens often.
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4: Through midday, sunshine mixes with clouds, temperatures in the upper 60s. Tonight turns partly cloudy, with lows near 46. Tomorrow brings mostly cloudy skies, with similar highs in the upper 60s. And tomorrow night stays partly cloudy, with a low in the low 50s. Monday looks a bit brighter, with just a few clouds, highs near 71. Tuesday turns mostly cloudy again, highs in the low 70s, lows in the upper 50s, winds from the south near 10.

0: Hey, it's Natalie. I don't know what's worse, the fact that this could be rage bait or the fact that this could be real. A young woman went on TikTok to complain that she just found out she's being scammed because when she asked for cash back from a clerk at a grocery store, they took it out of her own bank account. Like, literally, this woman went back to the store and said that they were stealing her money. So where did she think the money was coming from? She said she gets coupons from the cashier and she looks at the amount she saved on the screen. She said it's usually around $50. So when she's asked if she wants cash back, she says, yes, 50. Like I said, I don't know if it's better that this might be rage bait or real life.
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0: Hey, it's Natalie. Ugh, people are so sensitive. Gen Zers are asking millennials to stop adding LOL or haha to the end of every text because it's coming off as a passive-aggressive sign-off. Instead, they say a specific emoji is fine or nothing at all. This is why texting can be so bad, because you really can't understand how people are actually responding to you. There is no tone of voice. And that's what the LOL or the haha is for, to add some tone. But now you're reading into it a different direction. I don't know. Maybe we should just actually pick up the phone and start calling each other again.
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7: This afternoon brings variable cloudiness with highs in the upper 60s. Tonight turns partly cloudy, with lows falling to 46. Skies stay partly cloudy tomorrow with highs back in the upper 60s, then lows settle into the low 50s tomorrow night. Monday brings some clouds, highs in the low 70s, and lows again in the low 50s. Tuesday wraps things up with a few clouds, highs still in the low 70s, and lows in the upper 50s.

0: love you.
1: Hey, it's Natalie. 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

0: Hey, it's Natalie. Okay, I am super excited about this. Ryan Murphy has written a script for a Glee reboot, and he says he's been in touch with around 10 of the original cast members. They were all very enthusiastic about the idea. Now, let me tell you, though, with the original cast, that cast was cursed. Cursed, I tell you. So maybe you don't want to include them. Just saying. Maybe you just start over. Start from scratch. Now, this is just in the early stages. I do hope it gets made, though. We just rewatched Glee with my 13-year-old daughter, and she loved it. She was, like, obsessed.
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0: Hey, it's Natalie. Have you ever been targeted by a scammer? I feel like most people have. In fact, 98% of Americans say they've been targeted by scammers. And yes, a lot of it was very much like, okay, scammer. But now it's getting so real with AI. So the Associated Press has an online test where you can see if you can tell the difference between what's real and what's fake. And let me tell you, I think I'm pretty smart. I can spot a lot of AI. This was tough. It was 5 questions. I got 3 out of 5 correct. Now, to be fair, the ones that I got wrong, I was kind of on the fence about, so I was close. But I can only imagine what my mom would pick if she were taking this test. She would absolutely flunk. But I encourage you, go to the Associated Press, take this online test for scammers, and see if you pass.
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7: This afternoon brings variable cloudiness with highs in the upper 60s. Tonight turns partly cloudy, with lows falling to 46. Skies stay partly cloudy tomorrow with highs back in the upper 60s, then lows settle into the low 50s tomorrow night. Monday brings some clouds, highs in the low 70s, and lows again in the low 50s. Tuesday wraps things up with a few clouds, highs still in the low 70s, and lows in the upper 50s.

0: Hey, it's Natalie. So if you look back at your life, do you have any big regrets? Because there's a new poll out there that asks, what is your biggest regret in life most related to? The most common responses were romantic relationships and work. The other big response, I don't have any big regrets, which is a great thing. 22% of people said that they don't have any big regrets. And I love that way of thinking because that means you've had things happen to you in life. You've made mistakes. You've learned from those mistakes. You don't regret them because they shaped you into who you are. I wish I could live like that too. It's a beautiful way of thinking.
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3: I am Rex Morgan. I've been with Lake Country Heating and Cooling for 14 years. Love it here. They keep us busy. I've only been laid off maybe a week or two out of the 14 years, and that doesn't happen a whole lot at a lot of shops. A lot of people get laid off for months at a time, so they've kept me busy, and that's what keeps me here.
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0: Hey, it's Natalie. So, you know, if you have an iPhone, having a screen protector on your iPhone is imperative because the amount of times I drop my phone is crazy. In fact, my screen protector right now has a big old shatter on it going right up through my camera. So I can't take selfies because they get this weird kind of glare thing. I need to get a new screen protector on it. But a screen protector, way cheaper than having to get a new screen, right? Apple's new hardware chief says seeing screen protectors used on iPhones makes his skin crawl. Well, having to buy a new screen for my iPhone makes my skin crawl. So there.
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Okay, so if you guys are in your 40s, you know, you grew up at a time where there wasn't computers and smartphones, and then the boom of all this stuff, and you were still young enough to really absorb what was going on and take in this new technology. Well, my mom, she is not like that. Not at all. Well, she's not in her 40s, that's for sure. She's in her late 70s, and she's got a smartphone. It is not an iPhone. We all have iPhones in my family, and

0: wasn't enough juice in there to get the videos to play. But I tell you, she doesn't even think to look at that, right? Because she didn't grow up with this technology. So, you know, I try and give her the tips. Hopefully she'll remember for next time to double check and see if the Wi-Fi is on when she can't get sound on her Facebook videos.
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6: Partly cloudy skies tonight with lows near 46. Tomorrow brings variable cloudiness and highs in the upper 60s, then a comfortable night with lows near 50. Monday offers a mix of sun and clouds, highs near 70. Tuesday stays partly cloudy, highs again in the low 70s, lows in the upper 50s, winds south at 10. Wednesday looks for a good chance of rain, close to a quarter inch likely. Highs holding in the low 70s.

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0: Hey, it's Natalie. I love candles, but I hate burning candles. Candles scare me to burn them because, listen, I'm very clumsy. I will knock into things all the time. I have always had this fear of knocking over a candle. So I have this thing and I love it and I think you should get one. I want to get actually another one because my daughter keeps stealing mine. It's basically a lamp with this bulb that just melts the candle. So it looks like a little lamp. You put the candle underneath it. It just melts the wax. It's super cute. 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I love it so much. If you don't have one, you totally should get one. Or if you've got somebody in your life that really likes stuff like that, put that on a Christmas list for somebody.
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0: Hey, it's Natalie. At some point in your life, you have probably gone to WebMD, right? You've had some little tiny ailment and you're like, what does it mean? So you Googled it and WebMD tells you that you're probably dying of the plague, which obviously is not true. Listen, we know not to go Google symptoms like this, but yeah, we still do it. And people are starting to trust AI chatbots with more health-related stuff due to its warm conversational style. So even though we know we shouldn't go to WebMD and look up symptoms, we still decide to look up symptoms without talking to our doctor, and we're trusting AI now, which is not always correct. It's funny how that personalized conversational tone of the chatbots can just, you know, make you feel like you're talking to a real human and trust them more. Just a reminder, be cautious.
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6: Partly cloudy skies tonight with lows near 46. Tomorrow brings variable cloudiness and highs in the upper 60s, then a comfortable night with lows near 50. Monday offers a mix of sun and clouds, highs near 70. Tuesday stays partly cloudy, highs again in the low 70s, lows in the upper 50s, winds south at 10. Wednesday looks for a

0: Hey, it's Natalie. Okay, so how often do you use LOL online? Because Gen Z is calling millennials out for their disingenuous LOLs. Basically, you know, just to kind of soften the blow of things, or maybe they are laughing. I don't know. So there's a new list of alternatives to LOL online, and they're kind of funny. I actually like this one a lot. LAL, laughed a little. LIMH, laughed inside my head. CIAWW, cackling in a witchy way. Okay, I totally laugh in a witchy way sometimes, so that one is very me. And then here are some other just acronyms that aren't really interchangeable with LOL, but I like them anyway. Hanging by a thread, so HBAT, and I'm screenshotting this, IST. Feel free, use those. Knock yourself out. LOL.
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